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11: A better life with Dr. Sanjay Gupta.
12: In recent years, scientists have really dialed up the urgency to understand PFAS, sometimes referred to as forever chemicals because of how long they take to break down. The latest study found these chemicals may be aging men in their 50s and 60s a bit faster than men who are younger or older or women of any age. Experts we talked to said the accumulation of PFAS may lower testosterone levels in men, impair sperm quality, and increase risks of testicular and kidney cancer. Women, it seems, just seem to be able to clear PFAS faster. Now, whether you're a man or a woman, trying to limit your exposure is a great idea. 3 ways to do that. Filter your drinking water. Don't use non-stick cookware like Teflon, and avoid fast food packaging, which are sometimes coated with these chemicals. I'm Dr. Sanjay Gupta, helping you live a better life.

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Tokyo. 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
5: You know, it's interesting. For such a long time, I think people thought about diseases as something that mostly happened later in life. Just in recent years, however, we as a society have really begun to think about preventing certain ailments much, much earlier. Case in point, new study out of Northwestern University School of Medicine found the mid-30s are a major turning point for men's heart health. For women, about a decade later. But for the men, this is the time when you really need to be thinking about your heart health seriously. At a bare minimum, start seeing a primary care doctor once a year just to get your blood pressure and cholesterol checked. You can also look up and then do your best to follow what is known as the American Heart Association's Life's Essential Eight. These are things everyone can do to decrease their risk of heart disease. I'm Dr. Sanjay Gupta, helping you live a better life.
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Lil Wayne, a rap icon, bringing more than 2 decades of the Carter album series to the stage, and you could be there to see it live. We're sending one winner and a guest

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14: A better life with Dr. Sanjay Gupta.
15: For years, scientists have been studying the association between depression and dementia. As you might expect, the relationship is complicated. But there's this new study out of the UK which found it's not just broad strokes. There are six symptoms of depression that are especially correlated with dementia risk years later. Number one, losing confidence in yourself. Two, not being able to face up to your problems. Three, not feeling warmth or affection from other people. 4, feeling nervous and anxious all the time. 5, not being satisfied with the way tasks are carried out. And finally, 6, difficulty concentrating. What we could be seeing here is the impact of people becoming less social, or that certain changes in the brain lead to both depression and dementia. But dementia takes longer to manifest. If you notice these symptoms, talk to your doctor about it. I'm Dr. Sanjay Gupta, helping you live a better life.
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2: There's still no crashes or major slowdowns reported in and around the Spaghetti Bowl or on either major freeway. From the Right Now Traffic Center, I'm the Saxman.

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1: The roads continue to be crash-free. Delays are still reported on 395 southbound from Lemon to Panther. Heavy traffic still reported on Pyramid Highway between Highland Ranch Parkway and Eagle Canyon Road. And delays are now reported on the highway southbound from Clear Acre to McCarran Boulevard South. From the Right Now Traffic Center, I'm the Sax Man.
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14: A better life with Dr. Sanjay Gupta.
15: If you are the parent of an infant, it can be really hard to find baby foods that are truly healthy for your child. According to a new study out of UNC Chapel Hill, almost 3/4 of baby foods are ultra-processed and may contain additives that are linked to potential health problems later in life. The study's lead author said what shocked her was that the top ingredient in 71% of these baby foods wasn't a fruit or vegetable, it was one or more additives that babies' guts are not fully developed enough to be able to handle. Eating the right food at this stage of life is so important because this is when children begin developing dietary preferences for the rest of their lives. So take the extra time to look at the ingredient labels on the foods you are buying. You're going to want short lists and also ingredients that you recognize. I'm Dr. Sanjay Gupta, helping you live a better life.
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18: The roads are still crash-free at this time. Delays are still reported on 395 southbound from Lemon to Panther, and heavy traffic still reported on Pyramid Highway between Highland Ranch Parkway and Eagle Canyon Road. From the Right Now Traffic Center, I'm the Sax

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1: CHP reports a collision near Truckee on 80 westbound, just west of the Floriston Way on-ramp, and police report that they're still working to clear a crash in South Reno on 580 southbound at Meadowood Mall Way. From the Right Now Traffic Center, I'm the Sax Man.

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0: things hip-hop and R&B. How we doing, Vibe Nation? Happy Monday! Your voice in the middays, Brad Vincent here. Happy and blessed to be with you. I want to thank you so much for tuning in whichever way that you listen and inviting us into your life. Yes, there's a lot of places you could be. You choose to be right here with us, especially on a Monday. So thank you for that. 829-0955, the number to the Vibe Studio. Go ahead, reach out. Give me a call if you want to talk about how your weekend was. By the way, make sure you keep that number handy, okay? Because we have your last family four-pack of Stadium GP tickets coming your way today. Stadium GP starts this Thursday, May 14th, going through the 16th over at the Arena Sparks Livestock Event Center. If you're a motocross fan or if you just want to check out some racing action, bar-to-bar racing action with some of the best motocross riders in the country, they're going to be right here at the Arena Sparks Livestock Event Center starting this Thursday, May 14th. We're going to hook you up with some tickets, all right? A family four-pack. It's going to be a lot of fun. By the way, we also have some Reno Aces tickets this week. The Reno Aces got a homestand, and we're going to send you out to Greater Nevada Field. We got a lot going on this week. Oh, by the way, 86 degrees. Don't be a burner, which means take care of yourself today, all right? Drink water, stay hydrated, apply that sunscreen, and have a beautiful and blessed Monday. And thank you so much for making us a part of it. It's Reno's hottest station for all things hip-hop and R&B. 95.5 The Vibe.
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series. Hopefully, he has some of the best and baddest songs on every single Carter album. That's my hope. That's my prayer. I'm sure he will, by the way. And when you win this contest, we're talking about flights, we're talking about hotels, we're talking about $250 in spending cash, two tickets to see Lil Wayne with 2 Chainz, and the game on select shows. Just keep that in mind. It's not going to be every tour stop. 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

Old School 95.5 The Vibe. Anybody else watching the NBA playoffs right now? I've seen a lot of Knicks fans popping up everywhere, especially after the sweep of the 76ers. Bandwagoners, that's what I'm calling them. I won't.

0: 95.5 The Vibe, 95.5thevibe.com. How we doing, Vibe Nation? Brad Vincent here, your voice in the middays on this cloudy but beautiful Monday morning. Getting to be 86 degrees is the high, so make sure you take care of yourselves, all right? Drink all the water that you can. Get in the AC if you can. I'll tell you what, I just came back this weekend from a weekend trip from Wisconsin. That's right, went to UW to check out a little family graduation. Beautiful campus. It's like a town, man. You think UNR is a good campus, which I'm an alum, you know. I love my Wolfpack. I love UNR. But it ain't nothing like a Big Ten school, I just got to say. I mean, it is like a town that is built within the campus. It's crazy. But got some cheese curds. Yeah, that's right, man. Got a Polish dog. Got a bratwurst. Drank all the IPAs that I could. It was a good time, man. Wisconsin, they don't do it wrong. They don't skimp. That's for sure. What was your weekend like? I want to know about it. Hit us up on Instagram, 955_TheVibe.
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0: 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It's Brad Vincent here, your voice of the middays. Happy and blessed to be with you. And hey, I want to check in with all my Gen Xers and elder millennials. You know, I respect my elders, so this is where I turn to you for confirmation, okay? You know, there's a trend right now, the best fads of the 1990s, and they're coming back, all right? Now, me, I was born smack dab right in the middle of 1994, so I didn't get to live much of the 90s before I started remembering, you know what I mean? So this is, again, where I lean on my elders, and a lot of y'all probably got some teenagers right now who are helping bring these trends back, like grunge-style music and style. And look, here's the thing. I'm all for grunge music. Grew up on it. Nirvana, Pearl Jam, Soundgarden, Alice in Chains, Stone Temple Pilots, Mudhoney, Temple of the Dog, right? All these old grunge bands. But, and it's cool they're making a comeback, but ain't nobody trying to feel depressed all the time, man. You know what I mean? Like, for real. And it might not be a popular opinion, but it's mine. I'm sticking to it, all right? You got Genco jeans, or JNCO jeans, however the heck you want to say it. Super Soakers are making a comeback. The Nintendo Game Boy. Real big fish, no doubt. Like, dude, rollerblades are even making a comeback. Can you confirm with me that these were all massive trends in the 90s? I want to know. Hit me up on Instagram, 955_TheVibe.
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Big happy birthday goes out to Keenan Thompson. 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Yeah, you know who that is, man. Shout out to Keenan Thompson, man. Happy birthday.

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We are Reno's Old School 95.5 The Vibe. We got a national text to win contest to send you to see Lil Wayne at a tour stop of your choice celebrating 20 years of the Carter album. Well, check it out, man. We got a live national text to win keyword right now. Gave it out earlier today at 12 o'clock, and if you missed it, why don't I just give you another shot coming up in 10 minutes. Stick around.

0: 95.5 The Vibe. So celebrating 20 years of the Carter album, Lil Wayne is going back on tour. And I saw him last time around out in Sacramento. Do not expect Lil Wayne to disappoint you, because he ain't going to. Take it from me. That show was excellent. Excellent. Anybody says that Wayne has lost a step or two, they are sadly mistaken. In 20 years of the Carter album, it's going to be off the hook, all right? 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For some of you out there who says I say this too fast, 95819. You got that? All right, I got you, man. Here's your keyword, sky, S-K-Y. 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
13: What are the chances you are listening to this while drinking a nice hot cup of coffee? If so, don't let me stop you. For years, we've been reporting on the health benefits of coffee, and that's not going to stop today. A new study, this one out of Harvard School of Public Health, found that coffee and tea could help lower your risk of developing dementia. People who enjoyed 1 to 3 caffeinated cups a day saw the biggest impact. In addition to the caffeine, coffee contains hundreds of bioactive compounds that can influence inflammation, glucose metabolism, vascular function, and oxidative stress. It's also possible coffee drinkers might be doing other things that keep them healthy. Eating a more balanced diet, getting plenty of exercise, sleep, not smoking, or drinking too much alcohol. And finally, staying socially active. I'm Dr. Sanjay Gupta, helping you live a better life.

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1: Yeah, this album is dedicated to all the teachers that told me I never amount to nothing. 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

Old School 95.5 The Vibe Stadium GP starts this Thursday out at the Reno Sparks Livestock Event Center. Yes, we got your tickets. We got a family four-pack coming your way. I'll tell you what, there's nothing more impressive than watching some of the best motocross racers in America all lined up on one gate, facing off, racing each other for $20,000. You're going to love it. Stick around.

Reno's Old School 95.5 The Vibe. Well, ladies and gentlemen, that is it for me. I'm Brad Vincent, and I will talk to you tomorrow morning at 10 a.m. Don't be late. Be safe. Be kind to each other. Have a great Monday night. Tell mama you love her. Hopefully she had a great Mother's Day weekend. I'll talk to you tomorrow. I'm out of here. Peace.

95.5 The Vibe. Happy Monday. I am Kristen Torres. How was your weekend? How was your Mother's Day? Mine was, it was good and bad. I'll tell you more about that coming up. And let's talk Reno Aces coming up as well because they are back home this week. I'll tell you how to get your free tickets and when to come hang out with Brad and I.

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3: What happened to baby? 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Long time I watch you, I'm a one chat to you. 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So what happened?

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0: 95.5 The Vibe. You're over all things Ace Ball. The Reno Aces are back at home this week, and there's a lot of a special events night. So let's see. There's always Taco Tuesday, right? Tomorrow's Taco Tuesday. Friday is Sandlot Night, one of my favorite movies from the 90s. And keeping it with the throwback weekend, Top Gun Night on Saturday. Of course, oh, also fireworks on Friday. And then Sunday, the Aces are celebrating Mother's Day on Sunday, giving away all flowers to all the moms. And then, of course, Brad and I will be there for Throwback Thursday this Thursday. It's a day game at 11. I love a day game. The Aces wear their throwback Silver Sox jerseys, and also there's throwback prices on those Coors Lights, $2 Coors Lights. Brad and I will be up in the grass hanging out by the $2 Coors Light. So come see us on Thursday. If you need tickets, listen to Brad with the Midday Getaway all this week to win your tickets with 95.5 The Vibe.
1: Lil Wayne, a rap icon, bringing more than two decades of the Carter album series to the stage, and you could be there to see it live. 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

0: afternoon. Pretty status quo out on Northern Nevada roads for your Monday commute. We do still have that same slowdown if you're traveling in the way of the North Valleys between the Spaghetti Bowl and Golden Valley. That is 395 northbound. Still seeing some slowdown both directions up on North McCarran between Clear Acre and Pyramid Way. Both directions at the Nugget Avenue overpass in Sparks. As well, northbound South McCarran between Greg and Nugget. And we do have some slowdown westbound 80 with some heavy traffic, as a matter of fact, between USA Parkway and the Nugget Resort. All other area roads are in the clear. Please drive safely. From the Right Now Traffic Center, I'm Kristen Snow.
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3: 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Right now, traffic on Old School 95.5 The Vibe.
4: Good afternoon. We are continuing to see a few of those same slowdowns out on Northern Nevada roads for your Monday travel. Westbound 80 with some heavy traffic between USA Parkway and the Nugget Resort. We are congested as well. Through the Spaghetti Bowl on out to the North Valleys, both directions north McCarran between 395 and Pyramid Way. And we're seeing some heavy traffic northbound south McCarran between Gregg Street and Nugget Avenue. From the Right Now Traffic Center, I'm Kristen Snow.

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0: 95.5 The Vibe. So I know we just got done celebrating Mother's Day yesterday, which, of course, we should celebrate mothers every day. But guess who else we should celebrate every day? Veterans. 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He served in the Army, and I come from a big military family as well. 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And just our small way to give back is we have a list of active duty and veteran resources on our website, 955thevibe.com.
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16: Good late Monday afternoon. We are continuing to see a fair amount of traffic out on Northern Nevada roads for your Monday travel. We have some heavy traffic right now, 395 northbound between the Spaghetti Bowl and Panther Valley. Still both directions up on North McCarran between Clear Acre and Pyramid Way. Both directions at the Nugget Avenue overpass as well. Still some congestion and very slow going northbound South McCarran between Greg and Nugget. And lastly, we do still have a fair amount of traffic westbound 80 between USA Parkway and the Nugget Resort. All other Northern Nevada roads are in the clear. Drive safely. From the Right Now Traffic Center, I'm Kristen Snow.

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1: Well, good evening. As we get you up, out the door, and on your way home, we do have some congestion and slow going. If you're traveling in the way of the North Valleys, that slowdown does start 580 North, right about Mill Street, through the Bull on out to Panther Valley. Still some congestion both directions up on North McCarran between El Rancho and Rock Boulevard. Westbound 80 between USA Parkway and the Nugget Resort. Now we're also starting to see some slowdown, I-80 East near the Nugget Resort, and both directions at the Nugget Avenue overpass in Sparks, as well northbound South McCarran between Greg Street and Nugget Avenue. From the Right Now Traffic Center, I'm Kristen Snow.
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